said, who's that girl there? I wonder what went wrong so that she had to roam the streets. She don't do major credit cards, I doubt she does receive.

headlights. They're all infected, but he'll be alright, 'cause he's a scumbag, don't you know? I said he's a scumbag.

burger joints and Cadillac limousines and a company of has-been and bent backs and sleeping forms on pavement steps and in libraries and railway stations and books and banks and the pages of history and suicidal cavalry attacks are recognized.

Irish band that come from Dublin City, Ireland. Like all cities, it has its good, it has its bad. This is a song called Bad.

0: I'd just like to say Jay Grudeb to all my friends out there meditating in Washington, around the world.
1: Thank you. This next one's dedicated from all of us to all of you everywhere.

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1: And how could I not introduce you? Percussion, another London girl. She's amazing.